all day and night, trying so hard to get you treat me right. You say, you know, matter, I've been making friends. Well, you know, I've been making friends. Well, you know, if it's the last thing I do, I'm gonna catch you doing wrong again.

We was snoring 20s, roaring, waking up the dead. 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Roll with the punches, keep them coming, I'm prepared. I'm a parry something, variables made me bend. But I never fumble, carrying it like a man.

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Never been lost, I remember nowhere to go. New shit consumed quick, it's perishing.

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I was hitchhiking down from Virginia. I was in Chattanooga. It was like 2 o'clock in the morning. I was sitting in a Dunkin' Donuts. It was all lit up. 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I caught another ride with the guy in there was going south. It was kind of dark. Wasn't a whole lot of traffic. We drove down into Alabama. We passed Rising Fawn. We came on down into Alabama. We passed a small frame house, completely aflame, transparent with fire, the whole house on fire. And we just

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Maybe it was geese. High up in the sky, man, those wings all stretched out. It must have been geese, man. Like 1,000 geese. Stretching in the air like ballet dancers. Early in the morning. This man driving the truck, man, he wasn't a talkative man, but he established a kind of a rapport somehow so that you felt physically aware of him. Although he was driving, you were sitting on the other side of the cab, leaning against the door with the window open, you felt his body somehow. But he didn't talk much. Uh-huh.

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1: bounce. 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
0: Bounce to the bounce to the bounce to the bounce to the bounce to the bounce to the bounce to the bounce.

0: 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Move the needle back to the beginning and play the record over again right now.
1: Konnichiwa, konnichiwa, zilo desu.
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